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All right? 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
1: 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You don't say it. If you say it, I'm hitting the button and I'm ending the segment. If you say garlic aioli, like it's something that's common. Like, that if you, like if you were at a baseball game and you were going to put something, you say garlic, I swear. You better not. You better
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1: not.
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1: 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I knew because, it. Just say like mustard.
2: 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I don't
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2: 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What's going on with the roads?
6: Everything is looking good. No traffic incidents or congestion. 732-774-3529 if you do have a traffic tip.
2: Today's high is going to be 76. Not as warm. We can expect a shower. Tonight, we're getting down to a low of 70. Tomorrow, a high of 87. Again, we got that Florida coin toss again. A thunderstorm tomorrow, high of 87. It's currently 69. It feels like 71 degrees. So have you had any PSLs yet?
6: No. I don't think I'm going to have any of them.
2: Nothing pumpkin flavored, huh?
6: Actually, I do like the pumpkin donut munchkins from Dunkin'. That I like.
2: So there's a new product. First time I think we're ever seeing pumpkin spice and spiced apple cider. You ready for it?
6: Okay.
2: If you have too many of those donuts, they give you a little acid reflux. Mylanta has launched two new flavors to sip on.
6: Okay, and what are they?
2: Pumpkin spice and spiced apple cider.
6: Oh, okay. What is Mylanta?
2: It's an antacid.
6: Oh. Really?
2: It's basically liquid Tums.
6: Okay.
2: You sip on it, the heartburn goes away.
6: Okay. Did I tell you I was going to get a bagel when I left here yesterday?
2: No.
6: Okay, so I went to get a bagel, right?
2: Where'd you go?
6: I just went to the one on the circle over here because it was on the way to the doctor's.
2: You didn't go to the one that I keep telling you to go to again.
6: No, I didn't because that one was out of the way. If I had to go to the hospital, I would have went to that one. But I had to go to the actual doctor's office, so I went the opposite way yesterday when I left here.
2: You wanted to get skimped. Okay.
6: I made a left versus a right.
2: You wanted to go to the good place.
6: Let me tell you, I got through that circle on Asbury and I went straight. I didn't even hit that one light at Wegmans, and I took one bite of this bagel and the heartburn was so bad that I almost threw up in my water bottle cup because of how bad. I almost pulled over on 35.
2: Yeah.
6: That's how bad it was. I was like, I've never experienced this before.
2: You need some Mylanta.
6: Maybe.
2: You're going to have to keep a bottle of Tums or something in your purse at all times.
6: I know. I may have to keep it here. I may have to keep
2: and
6: it
2: just,
6: here.
2: You know, every time, a little sip.
6: And then the nurse yesterday is like, how you doing? I was like, I don't know. I almost crashed my car in 35 and I almost pulled over and threw up because of one bite of a bagel. Did I finish the bagel?
2: Of course.
6: Yes.
2: Of course, no doubt about it.
6: I did.
2: You weren't throwing that out.
6: I wasn't throwing that
2: out. No way.
6: I was just going to suffer through it. But
2: I think you need more cream cheese on it. It'll help negate the heartburn.
6: It was already dripping because it was
2: wet cream cheese?
6: Because it was a toasted bagel. I do toasted bagels. I like toasted bagels. So it was already wet and hot dripping down. Maybe I will.
2: Hot cream cheese, ain't it?
6: Maybe I'll
2: hot
6: try.
2: Hot cream cheese is just,
6: You don't toast your bagels?
2: Depends on what I'm doing.
6: If you have just cheese, cheese or jelly, cream cheese or jelly, right?
2: I was cheese or jelly. Am I putting slices of American cheese on
6: a
2: bagel?
6: No, that's a grilled cheese.
2: Yeah, I'm not doing that.
6: So if you just had cream cheese and jelly cheese.
2: If cream cheese as the base, I'm not toasting.
6: Okay, but if you have eggs, sausage, bacon, meat,
2: then
6: you toast it.
2: We can toast that. If we have butter, we toast it.
6: Okay, but not
2: cream cheese. No.
6: Okay, so maybe I will try this Mylanta.
2: My wife swears by Mylanta. She loves it.
6: I've never heard of it.
2: That's her go-to.
6: Maybe I will have to try this. Because
2: you guys are in the same boat.
6: Yeah. Did she almost crash a car at 35 recently?

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0: No, no.
1: This was so bad.
0: 732-774-3529. 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
2: You can mark your calendars because finally, September 17th, that's the day that Pete Davidson and Colin Jost are officially turning the infamous decommissioned Staten Island Ferry into a comedy club.
1: Monumental day.
2: Or into something, at least.
1: Yeah.
2: Because they bought this years ago, didn't they?
1: At least three.
2: It's been a while. It's four. You're okay. Right. So they bought it for $280,000 back in 2022, which is insane. I'm glad they're finally doing something with this.
1: And they're doing a show on it.
2: Yeah, they're going to do free tickets. They're going to be limited qualities starting today.
1: It could
2: tomorrow.
1: Be a limited quality show. I think you mean limited quantities. But yeah, you're telling me that you're really excited about it. I think it's limited quality, but we'll see how it goes.
2: Because I thought they were going to make it into a nightclub at first.
1: Like, I don't think they're profitable anymore.
2: The ferries or nightclubs?
1: Nightclubs.
2: Because no one wants to dance.
1: There aren't many nightclubs around.
2: That aren't just bars?
1: Yeah.
2: That turn into
1: we're not really in the club era right now.
2: Do you think it's going to come back at one point?
1: Yeah, I think everything that's old is new again.
2: I mean, Pacha came back.
1: Yeah,
2: I want to make my way there eventually.
1: But I don't think that culture is popular right now. So I don't think it would be lucrative to open a nightclub
2: because no one's drinking.
1: Right,
2: that's the thing. And If you needed to know, Taylor Swift and Travis Kelce, they have a new dog. And
1: okay.
2: She made her modeling debut. Her name is Wendy, appearing in photos with Travis's Tommy Hilfiger fall campaign this year.
1: Do you think, I have two questions for you. Do you think the name Wendy is going to become a popular pet name now? And they have a fluffy white Samoyed. Those dogs, do you think those are going to become a popular breed because these two have that pet?
2: Those dogs, I think, are really pretty.
1: Yeah.
2: Like, they're beautiful-looking animals. Like, I don't know anything about them besides just their appearance is gorgeous.
1: They're fluffy. They definitely shed all over.
2: I can't do that. Like, I already get mad about the fur I have.
1: That would be the fear, is that people who wouldn't know how to take care of them are like, oh, Travis and Taylor have them, and
2: yes,
1: then they adopt them, and then you know what happens in that cycle.
2: And then they're just back at shelters, and
1: yeah,
2: here we are. As for Wendy, Maybe because she named, she's a huge Peter Pan, like she likes Peter Pan, and she's talked about Wendy in her lyrics and stuff before.

0: in the past. So I'm not surprised she did this.
1: Possibly. I love the human names for pet names. And I love the older human names as pet names.
0: I don't even think I've met a new Wendy lately.
1: A new one? What's the cutoff?
0: Like 50 and under.
1: Okay.
0: I don't know one Wendy that is 50 and under. Do you know a Wendy under 50?
1: She may be 50 now.
0: I only know one Wendy.
1: I know two.
0: Okay.
1: I know two. And they might be around the same age.
0: Possibly. Yeah. Like,
1: no. I mean, I thought of the fast food place.
0: So did I.
1: First. And now I think this pet is going to be around for, you know, a decade.
0: Yeah, I don't think of Peter Pan when I think of Wendy.
1: No.
0: Like, but it makes sense. Duh.
1: I think of Peter.
0: Now, Lisa Kudrow, she loves Friends. She loves her fans. But there's one thing she's never going to do for us and everybody else. And I bet you can guess what it is, right? She's never going to sing the Smelly Cat song ever.
1: Okay.
0: So stop asking her.
1: She says, I'm not a nostalgia act. I'm not doing it.
0: No. But did you see?
1: You can't tell me to jump high and I jump high. It's not happening.
0: Did you see, though, that I got a notification yesterday that Matthew Perry's having a Netflix documentary?
1: Yes.
0: That's coming out next month.
1: Isn't it like three parts?
0: Yeah, three-part docuseries. Yep.
1: 732-774-3529 is our number. That's your celebrity juice. It's the B98.5 Morning Show.

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1: 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Good morning.
2: Good morning.
1: So, you know, today is Pierce Your Ears Day.
2: No, I did not know that.
1: Today is Pierce Your Ears Day. How old were you when you got your ears pierced? You remember?
2: I got my first hole done three separate times, actually.
1: Three separate?
2: Yes.
1: Well, how old were you when you first got it done?
2: I think under one or under two. I was a baby. I pulled them out.
1: Yeah. And that's the fear we have with my daughter. We keep getting asked, when are we going to pierce her ears? And we're afraid that she's going to pull them out. We're afraid that we're going to lose one of the earrings
2: or
1: that goes in. Right. You know, like, we don't know. So I know that there are kids her age that do have their ears pierced.
2: Yeah.
1: I think it looks really cute, but we just don't know when to do it with her.
2: Is she still that handsy right now?
1: She's pretty handsy.
2: So then maybe you have to wait?
1: She's pretty handsy.
2: Do you think you lost that window?
1: No.
2: I meant until, like, maybe she's five or six.
1: No, I think we can do it. I just don't know when to.
2: Okay, I mean, you could go to Eddie Claire's.
1: They do it at the pediatrician.
2: Oh, really?
1: Yeah. Our pediatrician said that on every Thursday, they have their piercer come in and they'll do it for you.
2: Oh, I had no idea that was a thing.
1: Yeah. Well, I'm a girl dad.
2: Yeah.
1: I don't know if they give that option to the boys. if you have boys, they're like, so we pierce the ears. Speaking of that, I have a question. Do guys still get their ears pierced? Because I got my ears pierced, I think I was like 14 or 15.
2: Left or right ear, or both?
1: I had both. I think I did the left first, and then I did both.
2: Okay, because I never remembered which one you were supposed to do as a man.
1: You wanted to rock the left.
2: Okay.
1: And then, you know, if you just wanted the two then, because then you get a pair of earrings.
2: Yeah, obviously.
1: And it was like, well, I want to wear both of them, so I did both. But do guys still get their ears pierced?
2: I don't know. I haven't seen a guy... I don't think I've seen guys, even our age right now, in our 30s, I don't think I see guys with earrings in to begin with.
1: Yeah.
2: I think they took them all, like anybody who had them, took them out.
1: I took mine out at least 10 years ago.
2: But you took them out because of our headphones, right?
1: Yeah. I took them out and I started working, like doing a lot of radio.
2: So you grew up?
1: Kind of, yeah. I didn't want to put it that way. But
2: is that why you're not wearing your earrings anymore?
1: I don't even know where they would be.
2: Well, yeah. What were you wearing? Were you wearing just like diamond studs? Were they black?
1: I had all different kinds.
2: Okay, I wasn't sure.
1: Yeah.
2: You never got into the, what are they called?
1: The gauges?
2: That.
1: No. No, I never gauged my ears.
2: Yeah.
1: I did have a cartilage piercing at one point. But I never had the gauges.
2: Just one stud or did you have a rod?
1: So I had one stud because I lost a real diamond earring.
2: Oh.
1: And I only had one left, and I said, well, I'm going to put it in my ear somewhere. And I put it in the cartilage just so I could still use it.
2: Yeah,
1: that didn't last too long.
2: Do any of your friends rock earrings now?
1: No.
2: Guys, obviously. Like, I mean.
1: No.
2: Yeah, I can't. I don't know. I Googled it.
1: Yeah.
2: Do guys still pierce their ears? And like, yes, AI said boys and men still get their ears pierced, but this is not helpful. I just want to know if they are actually doing it.
1: I don't know if my holes are still open.
2: They may not be.
1: Yeah.
2: My third is not open anymore.
1: Maybe I'll bring it back. Maybe I'll bring it back.
2: Like you and your daughter could rock your matching earrings.
1: Yeah. Yeah. If she was, you know, on the fence about it or was like, I don't know, I'm afraid, I would do it.
2: Yeah. Why not?
1: I would do it. I'd put it right through and be like, no, it's fine.
2: Yeah, because you already have it. You'll be easier because the hole is already somewhat in there.
1: I mean, even if I didn't, I would still do it.
2: Well, yeah, I guess. If you never had your ears pierced before, you would then get them pierced now for her?
1: Yeah. Yeah, absolutely.
2: Oh, what a common man you are.
1: Absolutely.
2: My dad would have never done that. Times have really changed. There's no shy.
1: Absolutely.
2: There was one, I think my brother was a freshman or a sophomore at the time, and it was New Year's Eve, and his friend pierced his ear.
1: Yeah.
2: I remember vividly sitting in Outback Steakhouse the next morning on New Year's Eve day, and all of a sudden my dad looks across the table. We were waiting for this.
1: Yeah.
2: My dad looks across the table and was like, what the F is in your ear right now? And it's a little swollen because obviously they used a needle.
1: Right.
2: Yeah.
1: That's how I did mine too. We were in the bathroom with an apple.
2: Yeah.
1: Burned it right through, popped it in.
2: Oh, so you didn't actually get them done?
1: No.

0: Like you had a you had somebody, you
1: my
0: had
1: friend
0: Jess. Do it.
1: Oh. My friend Jess came over.
0: Okay. So no Claire's for you.
1: No.
0: No piercing pagoda.
1: Nope. No, no. I did put the magnetic ones in first and pranked my dad. He lost it.
0: Do kids still wear those?
1: The magnetic ones?
0: Yeah.
1: I don't know. I think it's just for boys who want to prank their dads. That's the only way they exist.
0: You know they had the light up ones? Like, yeah. You remember those? Those used to be cool.
1: 732-774-3529. It's Pierce Your Ears Day. How old were you when you got your ears pierced? Do guys still get their ears pierced? Hit us up. It's the B98.5 Morning Show with Mateo and Lenny.

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0: Okay.
1: How that works beats me, but look into it. And six beaches in Cape May County are actually under advisory for fecal matter. So we're talking Avalon, Lower Township, Wildwood City, North Wildwood, Wildwood Crest, and both Wildwood Crest.
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3: Traffic and weather.
0: Today's high is going to be 76. Not as warm. We've got a Florida coin toss chance at a shower, 55%. Tonight, we're getting down to a low of 70. Tomorrow, a high of 87. Again, 55% chance at rain, and it's currently 69.
1: And taking a look at the roads, there's no traffic incidents or congestion. 732-774-3529 if you do have a traffic tip.
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1: Today you can expect... Ooh, hold on, we're loading. Today you can expect a knee-high southeast medium period swell for the morning, going more east-northeast and building to the waist range during the afternoon. Choppy conditions with northeast winds, 15 to 20 miles an hour in the morning, shifting east-northeast for the afternoon. High tides expect to set in at 11:30 this morning here at the Jersey Shore, with the next low tide in at 6 o'clock this evening. And the ocean temperature is currently 75 degrees.
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0: 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Good morning.
1: Good morning.
0: We didn't get a chance to talk about this, but did you see another body of water potentially being renamed?
1: Yeah, that was Lake Ontario to Lake...
0: You mean Lake America?
1: America. Is that real? Like, did it go through? Can we really do we ever really change the Gulf of Mexico?
0: You mean the Gulf of America? I'm on Google Maps right now.
1: And it says the Gulf of America?
0: Gulf of America.
1: Stop. Yeah. No way. Really?
0: If you go to Google Maps, it says Gulf of America.
1: Oh my gosh. My Apple Map says Gulf of America too.
0: I'm actually on Google Maps. I looked up. It says Lake America.
1: Stop.
0: Yeah.
1: Huh. Where's Lake Ontario? Oh my God. My Apple Map says it too.
0: You're not going to find Lake Ontario. You're going to find Lake America north of Rochester, New York.
1: Wait. It's so funny. If you zoom in on my Apple Maps, right? If you zoom in north, the Canadian side. Says Lake Ontario.
0: Okay.
1: The American side
0: says Lake America. And on Google, it's all Lake America. Speaking, you know, it's crazy how I'm using Google and you're using Apple. I did see a comparison of how you use Apple and Google Maps to drive.
1: I am not a Google Maps person.
0: And someone was like, when I actually want to get there, I use Google Maps.
1: No, I never.
0: Like my wife doesn't use Google Maps either. She uses Apple Maps.

0: She's
1: and I told her the second my daughter's old enough to co-pilot, my wife's going to the back seat. I said, get ready. It's happening. And if my older daughter refuses to use Google Maps, then my younger daughter is up next.
0: Whoever's on my side.
1: Whoever wants to co-pilot properly will find themselves in the passenger seat. I was like, sorry, hon. You just don't cut the mustard.
0: My husband's a Google Maps person, too.
1: Because we want to get there.
0: Well, no, because
1: he's an
0: Android user. Yeah. But speaking of the name change, do you remember MapQuest?
1: Yeah.
0: I didn't know that was still...
1: Yeah, you have to print them out.
0: Yeah. Did you know that it's an app?
1: There's a MapQuest app?
0: Yes.
1: No, I had no clue
0: that it was an app. I just remember, 2005 having to print out directions for my mom and being the co-pilot and telling her where she had to go.
1: Because you were doing it right.
0: Yeah, so I needed the picture prints of, where to turn as well as the directions. Anyway,
1: See, it was in MapQuest, not Yahoo Maps. So she sit in the front seat.
0: It was always MapQuest. Well, MapQuest recently, yesterday, this week, their downloads, their apps soared to number one because they refused to rename Lake Ontario to Lake America.
1: Okay. All right.
0: Again, didn't even know.
1: Lake America.
0: That this was still a thing.
1: Yeah.
0: I don't know how you just change names of bodies of water like that.
1: We're doing it.
0: Do you change them in the textbooks?
1: Does it print them out? I don't think they have textbooks anymore. I think it's all on the Chromebooks.
0: No, come on.
1: So it makes it easy.
0: Kids have to have textbooks, right?
1: I don't think so.
0: We're going to go back to this again. We learned that they don't have snacks.
1: Yeah, I don't think they have textbooks either.
0: You can't have birthday parties. Do kids have textbooks?
1: No, I think you get the Chromebook at the beginning of the year. And you either hand it in or you keep it until you move on.
0: Many school districts have phased out traditional printed books.
1: Yeah. You don't write your name in the cover anymore to see who had it the year before.
0: Leaving your
1: legacy on the hardcover book.
0: So what, I'm saving my money on book socks? Are book socks not a thing anymore?
1: Dead.
0: Wow.
1: Yeah. What else are we going to talk about? Grand Theft Auto?
0: I got so invested in this. Yes, Netflix. Yesterday announced that their most watched program last week wasn't a TV show or a movie. It was that 27-minute extended preview of GTA 6.
1: Yeah, it looks like it's going to be a really cool game.
0: Does it? Is that something that you're...
1: It's super detailed.
0: And we've waited how long for this?
1: 13 years.
0: My God.
1: Yeah.
0: Comes out in November. I mean, it's perfect. It comes out in the perfect time that people can buy it for a Christmas gift.
1: You know, it's almost like they planned it. It's almost like they planned to release it at that time.
0: I mean, maybe.
1: For the holidays? Wow. And then everyone's off for those 2 weeks or a week or whatever, so they can play it?
0: I hate when video games drop. I never see my husband.
1: Yeah. I saw even, the engine they're using is if you commit a crime in GTA, they can find out what weapon you had or what clothes you were wearing and all
0: really?
1: That stuff. Yeah, they went really in depth.
0: I saw they went so in depth that you have to now gas up your car.
1: Yeah, some cars are going to be harder to take, the whole nine.
0: Yeah, I think there's a way, I don't know if this is true or people just want a toggle on, toggle off option to have to gas it up or not gas it up.
1: I don't want to gas it up. It's too much work.
0: Real life.
1: Yeah.
0: I drove yesterday. Did you see that gas is $4.30 some places?
1: I have no idea what's going on in the outside world.
0: I mean, you drive.
1: I do. I haven't gotten gas, though.
0: Okay, well, I was driving with my
1: I drive
0: Harper.
1: To one location and back, and that's it.
0: Well, with my Harper location, I drove by your house yesterday and saw that gas was $4.30 at your Wawa, and I was like, what is going on right now?
1: 732-774-3529. 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
2: 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Coming up this hour, we're playing our favorite game show, Fun Facts and Trivia. We'll also have your local lead and stupid news. What's going on with the roads?
3: 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No traffic incidents or congestion. 732-774-3529 if you do have a traffic tip.
2: Today's high is going to be 76, 55% chance at rain. Tonight, we're getting down to a low of 70. Tomorrow, a high of 87, 55% chance at rain again tomorrow. And it's currently 69. It feels like 70.

0: 81 degrees. So how do you feel about Hawaiian shirts?
1: They're like kind of lame.
0: Well, there's a designer that has created a Hawaiian shirt with an abstract pattern that actually works as camouflage for AI-powered surveillance cameras.
1: So this isn't your Hawaiian shirt ads that look like the Siamese cats from last week.
0: I don't know if those were Hawaiian shirts. I don't know what kind of shirts they were.
1: Okay, so they what for AI?
0: So they work as camouflage for AI-powered surveillance cameras, so they won't pick you up. It's called digital camouflage, and it's a Hawaiian shirt with vibrant, bright colors.
1: And the cameras just don't pick it up. They just don't. I don't understand how they don't pick it up.
0: I guess because of the colors. The colors and the pattern on it.
1: Interesting. Does it look weird to you?
0: I don't think I'd want to wear it, but.
1: Is it, okay, so is it like army, like camo?
0: No.
1: Is it camouflage?
0: I'll tell you what, I would definitely not try to pass this off as camo. It's digital camouflage. It almost looks like melons.
1: What?
0: If I had to describe the pattern, it looks like watermelons on the shirt. Do you see it? Do you have it up?
1: No. I just searched up digital Hawaiian shirt digital camouflage.
0: Mm-hmm.
1: And they look like Hawaiian camouflage. They like camo. Like the only way I can think of camouflage is when you think of like an army camo outfit, right?
0: Yeah.
1: And that's what to me this looks like.
0: No, not this one.
1: So it's this colorful one with the green and the red and the orange?
0: That's the one I see. Circles?
1: Yeah, they're
0: white,
1: like...
0: white collar, green circles?
1: Yeah.
0: There's a QR code on the shirt.
1: Simon Weckert? Is that who created it?
0: Yeah.
1: Okay, yes. Now I see that one. Yeah, no, I'm exactly on. Yeah, no, I see that now.
0: Yeah, so would you wear that shirt so AI couldn't track you?
1: No. However, the Hawaiian actual camouflage shirts aren't so bad.
0: You gonna like get one for your husband for Christmas?
1: Oh, God, no.
0: Why not? I feel like he'd like that.
1: He would. That's why I'm not kidding.
0: What's wrong with being on vacation all the time? What's wrong with leisure?
1: Because leisure just you know, it blends too much.
0: You know, dress where you want to be.
1: Yeah.
0: So dress for the job you want. And if you want to have a pina colada at 5 o'clock somewhere.
1: Oh, you know what I've been getting? I've been getting daiquiris a lot lately because they're the only things that are virgin at places. And it's just been hitting the spot.
0: Yeah.
1: I've just been so happy.
0: Shirley Temples too.
1: Yeah, but I want the frozen. Okay. Like I can't do a frozen, like frozen Shirley Temples aren't.
0: That would be a game changer.
1: Frozen Shirley Temples.
0: That'd be incredible.
1: I feel like that's the same thing as a strawberry daiquiri.
0: No.
1: To me, they kind of taste very similar.
0: No way.
1: Because there's one's no cherry, way that, one's strawberry.
0: Yeah, there's no way that a Shirley Temple tastes like a strawberry daiquiri.
1: They're both
0: I'm
1: red.
0: I'm going to stop you right there. They might look similar. They don't taste anything close.
1: Yeah, they're both red. So anything red, I'm just always
0: going
1: to drink.
0: You're going by ice pop rules?
1: Yeah, I saw this.
0: Tastes like red. Tastes like blue.
1: There was this one video. I don't know if it was a podcast video or whatever video I saw online. And it was somebody hating on people who don't actually talk about drinks and stuff by flavors and they go by colors.
0: Yeah.
1: Like, what's your favorite flavor? Red.
0: Like, that's Gatorade.
1: Yay.
0: That is the first thing that pops in my head is Gatorade with that. And if you say blue.
1: Which blue?
0: Is it light blue or regular blue?
1: And that's a glacier blue or the ice
0: cream. Glacier freeze
1: that,
0: or
1: yeah.
0: Cool blue.
1: It's like, I don't know the difference,
0: better
1: people.
0: Be glacier freeze.
1: It's like, I just want red.
0: Glacier freeze is the one.
1: That's the light one, right?
0: Yeah.
1: And my husband likes the light one too. I won't drink it, but that's. I'll leave it in the fridge.
0: 732-774-3529. We've got fun facts and trivia on the way. $100 to Captain's Inn. Up for grabs. 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
0: Today, we're playing for a $100 Captain's Inn gift card. And this could be yours if you know.
1: What popular adult book that turned into a movie series sends tributes to participate in a televised competition in which they fight to the death?
0: There's a new one of these coming out, right?
1: Yes, or it did come out.
0: I don't know if it's come out yet, but I know they were making another one of
1: these. It was a prequel one, right?
0: Yeah.
1: So what popular young adult book series turned into a movie series sends tributes to participate in a televised competition in which they fight to the death?
0: I like these.
1: I liked these too.
0: I saw these in the theaters.
1: See, I went every Thanksgiving Eve.
0: I saw these in the theaters, and I'll tell you what, one of them I regretted because I just sat next to a heavy makeout session, and it was like spilling over into my seat.
1: Oh,
0: I was
1: gosh.
0: Like, are you kidding me?
1: Like they got handsy with you?
0: I mean, like, I wasn't participating, but
1: Obviously. I guess
0: by just, you know, I was there.
1: It comes out November 20th.
0: It was enough that I remember it to today, you know?
1: This prequel one that we're referring to comes out November 20th.
0: Okay.
1: So it is right before Thanksgiving.
0: Yeah.
1: heavy makeup session.
0: It was heavy, yeah. Like, they were playing the thirsty blanks.
1: Then you like heard it too?
0: Bro, I felt it. What do you mean I heard it? It was like on top of me. I was like sitting there.
1: Were you in the big seats or the normal seats?
0: I don't remember. It was a long time ago. I don't remember the seats. I know that I got there kind of late and had to sit towards the back. It was like, come on.
1: Oh, so you didn't pick seats?
0: I don't think so. We either picked them and it was a bad draw that we had to go towards the back, or it was before you could pick seats.
1: Yeah,
0: I went
1: yeah.
0: towards the back, and I should have known better. I should have known. Good luck. It's the B98.5.

0: competition in which they fight to the death?
1: Hunger Games.
0: Ding, ding, ding, ding, ding.
2: Congratulations. You're a winner.
1: Thank you.
2: You just won yourself a $100 Captain's Inn gift card in Fork and River.
1: Awesome. Me and my husband had our reception there.
0: Oh, nice.
1: Yes.
2: Perfect. Spend it all in one place. Congratulations. You're a winner. And who just hooked you up?

0: 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Portable solar panels that meet safety standards are now legal to buy online or at local improvement stores, which Governor Mikey Sherrill announced yesterday. So they can be under 1,200 watts without utility approval. And this could help you save on your electric bill up to like $50 a month.
1: Do you put them on your roof?
0: I have no idea.
1: You put them on your lawn? Where do they go?
0: They can go. Like the pictures that I'm seeing, people put them on their balconies.
1: Okay.
0: I mean, I guess you could put, they're big. Like, they're not like the solar paneled ones that you'd have for, like, your LED, your lights outside.
1: Yeah.
0: You know, when you just, like, spotlight on your tree?
1: Mm-hmm.
0: These look pretty big. Like
1: three by five.
0: Would
1: they fit on the roof
0: five.
1: Of a car?
0: Yeah. Yeah, they would fit on the roof of a car.
1: Okay.
0: That's how big they are. So, just letting you know. That's all I have.
1: Okay. If you'd like more info on our local lead, I didn't know if you wanted to talk about the poopy beaches or not.
0: No, I don't want
1: to. Poopy water.
0: No, you totally ignored me when I said earlier. So I'm not doing that.
1: We're in a time crunch, too. You knew that.
0: No. I meant like actually like a minute ago. When I walked back in, I said, I think I'm only going to talk about solar today.
1: Oh, you know, I thought the solar story was the one that was like up for grabs. I was like, okay, we're going to do that one
0: no,
1: again.
0: No, you want to talk about Poopy Beach, okay? So Avalon, Lower Township, Wildwood City, North Wildwood, like Wildwood Crest.
1: Yeah.
0: There's poop. Don't
1: I
0: go.
1: Thought,
0: no
1: I thought the solar panel story was like on the cutting block. So I was surprised when you led with that. And I said, oh, okay, I guess we're still doing both.
0: No, Poopy Beaches are on the cutting block.
1: Yeah, I didn't know that. You'd like more
0: I feel like that's interesting. People may want to genuinely care about their solar panels and their electric
1: bills. I don't want to go in Poopy Beach water, so I care about that one, too.
0: Like you're going to cave.
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1: Maybe.
0: You know, we were both supposed to go there. We're not actually making it this year. We tried so hard.
1: I mean, I'm not going anywhere. We're in all-inclusive right now. 2 blocks from the beach. Very expensive.
0: I asked my mom. I was like, are we going to Key Bay? She's like, your brother's never got back to me. I was like, okay, because we're not.
1: Today's high is going to be 76. Not as warm. Might have some morning mist. Tonight, we're getting down to a low of 70. Tomorrow, a high of 87. 55% chance at rain tomorrow. It's currently 69. It feels like 72.
0: And taking a look at the roads right now. Whew, there are delays on 70 eastbound by Whiting New Egypt Road in Manchester. All lanes are open. 732-774-3529 if you do have a traffic tip.
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0: Today you can expect a knee-high southeast medium period swell for the morning going.

0: going more east-northeast and building into waist range for the afternoon. Choppy conditions with northeast winds 15 to 20 miles an hour in the morning, shifting east-northeast for the afternoon. High tides expect to set in at 11:30 this morning here at the Jersey Shore, with the next low tide in at 6 o'clock this evening. And the ocean temperature is currently 75 degrees.
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2: You're not working hard. Yeah, right. Picture that with a Kodak. Or better yet, go to Times Square.

0: a serial butt sniffer has been arrested again.
1: How do you just like... Oh, I have a comment about this after... Okay, go. You go first.
0: So Glendale police arrested Kalise, a registered sex offender, on August 28th after two businesses reported a man crouching near shoppers and apparently attempting to smell them. Surveillance footage from both locations identified Kalise, who was located shortly after. He was arrested on suspicion of parole violation and is being held without bail. Now, he's accumulated more than 40 arrests across Southern California with repeated allegations of stalking women through stores and sniffing their backsides dating back to 2021. He previously served 135 days in L.A. County Jail after admitting to a parole violation in September of last year.
1: This made me think of two things. One, he's like a dog.
0: Yeah.
1: That just like sniffs butts. And two, it made me think of yesterday when I got home, my mom has, you know when like people teach your kids things and they don't realize what they're teaching them?
0: Yeah.
1: So my mom calls like a butt, like a coolie. And she like will pinch my son's butt and be like, I got your coolie. Yes, it's cute, right? Until he starts doing that on the playground.
0: Yeah.
1: And he's been doing that. And he's like pinching my butt and then trying to pinch other. And he's like, instead of I got your nose, I got your coolie.
0: Your kid's a creep.
1: And I was just like.
0: You got a creeper.
1: Yesterday I was like, Mom, you got to stop doing that. She was like, what? I was like, he's pinching my butt. He's trying to stick his finger near my butt. He's doing this to other people.
0: Uh-oh.
1: She's like,
0: he's not going to give Heidi work.
1: I was like, we gotta nip this now, Mom. Like,
0: your kid's gonna end up in this segment.
1: I was like, oh my gosh, this is awful. But he obviously doesn't know any better. I'm like, you're like the dog sniffing my butt.
0: I gotta keep my kid away from your kid for a little bit.
1: I know.
0: She might be in trouble.
1: He's gonna go after all the girls on the playground. He's like, I got your coolie. These parents are gonna hate me.
0: Yeah, we've said it before, we'll say it again. Airport employees don't generally have a sense of whimsy when it comes to wacky weapon-related comedy in their workplace. Now, the latest person to learn this lesson was 52-year-old O'Neill while visiting
1: Florida?
0: Yeah, he was in Miami International Airport. Now, according to the arrest report, O'Neill was at the ticket counter when he was asked if he had any dangerous goods. And to that, he said no, but followed it up in Spanish to what translated to, I have a grenade.
1: Oh.
0: Unfortunately, he was in Miami.

0: and another ticket agent spoke and understood Spanish. A canine explosive detection unit soon was on the scene. O'Neill was charged with making a false report about placing a bomb.
1: Yeah, that's really bad.
0: So I guess he said in English no, turned around to someone in Spanish, said, "I have a grenade." And the guy was like,
1: I understand you.
0: Yeah. Yeah. And in Georgia, there's been an alien abduction.
1: Oh, like real life, really?
0: Charlie's Funky Junk Shop was known to have a large green alien statue that stood guard outside the front of the store. Now, last week, someone made off with the alien, and store owners are now pleading with the public for help. The store owner says the alien was abducted last Wednesday between 4 and 6, and now they're working with police to find video evidence, hoping to find their precious alien's whereabouts. Now, many people commenting on social media have suggested checking out Greek Row at nearby Georgia Southern University.
1: Yeah, that's probably maybe where it is.
0: Listen, I know most Greek life is just upstanding citizens, and I wouldn't look there.
1: Sometimes a prank is a prank.
0: I wouldn't look at Greek Row.
1: Just, you don't want anybody to get like in trouble.
0: Those are organizations based around philanthropy.
1: Yeah, exactly.
0: As a member of a Greek organization, can vouch.
1: Yeah.
0: All right.
1: Okay. Whatever you say.

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3: Yeah, you do. I mean, you're posting them anyway, right? 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You might as well enter yourself while you're
2: back
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3: It's really not much details. 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
2: Yeah, well, you can get all that in writing at B985radio.com. Sometimes you just like to see it. I like to see it.
3: You're a visual
2: learner. I'm a visual learner. Yeah, I have to see it.
3: Instead of an audio learner.
2: Right. Or if I'm reading the instructions, I have to watch it. I have to see it to understand it.
3: Fair enough.
2: Like, you can tell me point, like, piece A goes with piece B, and I'll be like, mm. And then if I see how they go, I'm like, that's how it works.
3: Yeah.
2: You know.
3: I put something together the other day.
2: What was it?
3: You know the over the door racks?
2: No.
3: You know what an over the door like rack is?
2: Like a towel rack or a hat rack? I think I have one of those in my bedroom.
3: There's a bunch of shelves. Like, there's a bunch of, like...
2: Like pockets.
3: I got a metal one, so there's...

0: no pockets.
1: Yeah.
0: Because it's just like I had to put the bar A1 into 2,
1: yeah,
0: into
1: yeah,
0: 3.
1: Yeah, I got you.
0: Okay. I'm trying to organize
1: life. What's going on with the roads?
0: We have to
1: talk about the traffic. We have to talk about this.
0: There's stuff to talk about. Okay, 74 all the way up until like 80 on the parkway, you're in congestion. 9 throughout Pine Beach and Beechwood, you are in congestion. It eases up on the parkway. Your normal 89 to 91 northbound is like, you know, congestion. And there's delays now on eastbound. Well, still delays on eastbound. On 70 eastbound. By Whiting New Egypt Road in Manchester.
1: Okay.
0: I couldn't breathe. All lanes are open. Right, breathing is hard lately.
1: Now I have to talk about the weather.
0: Yeah, like how are we going to know it's going to be 70-something degrees today?
1: 76. Not as warm with the morning mist. 55% chance at rain. Tonight, we're getting down to a low of 70. Tomorrow, 55% chance at rain with a high of 87. It's currently 69. It feels like 71 degrees.
0: You know what we should do instead? Like the mosquito forecast. Do you think that's a thing? I just typed in mosquito index. Like, you know how they have the UV index?
1: Yeah.
0: Like,
1: I don't know if they have a bug tracker.
0: No, I'm on off. The spray?
1: Yeah.
0: Off.com has a mosquito forecast. I just put in Tom's River. Today's Wednesday. High. 8 out of a high mosquito index. Mm. The science behind our off. That's what it just says. High. Saturday is going to be very high for mosquitoes.
1: Heads up on the skeeters out there.
0: Should we add this to our report?
1: I think so. I got something that's going to blow your mind.
0: Okay.
1: You ready for this?
0: I don't know.
1: It's officially the late 2020s.
0: I know.
1: So yesterday kicked it off. Yesterday officially was the late 2020s. They break it up into 40-month intervals.
0: Oh, really?
1: So the early 2020s was January 1st of 2020 until April 30th of 23. The mid-2020s was May 1st of 23 until August 31st of 26. Now the late 20s go from September 1st till December 31st of 29.
0: We're getting old, man.
1: So we're in the late 20s now.
0: Mm. So, you think we're roaring?
1: They were something. I think they lived up to the name of the Roaring
0: Twenties.
1: Yeah,
0: there was
1: these 20s were something.
0: Yo, this decade has been just
1: wild.
0: Since 20, let's kick it off with.
1: That's what I'm saying. You kick it off with 2020.
0: We kicked it off with what? Hornets?
1: No, they weren't the kickoff. The murder hornets. Already locked down. They tried to try. Yes, we were.
0: The murder hornets was in February.
1: No, it wasn't. It was like May.
0: No, it was in February.
1: Bro, come on, I remember 2020. I was there.
0: Murder hornets
1: were like May 2025.
0: No, I think
1: May
0: they
1: 2020,
0: were,
1: and they didn't stick.
0: I know what kicked it off, but it's like really morbid on what kicked off. It is May.
1: Yeah. I told you.
0: Then what was between Kobe and COVID?
1: We were already introduced to Joe Exotic at that point.
0: But then what was in between? What was in between Kobe and COVID?
1: Not much.
0: There was something in February besides my birthday.
1: No, that's when it started.
0: I'm missing.
1: When it started. And then the lockdowns happened in March.
0: Yeah, well, we kicked off a really crazy decade together. This is all stupid quarantine stuff. No,
1: yeah,
0: I don't want that.
1: That's what it was.
0: No, there has to be something else.
1: There wasn't. I was in Arizona.
0: I remember.
1: When that happened.
0: I know where you were.
1: I had to fly home.
0: Party.
1: There wasn't a bachelor
0: party.
1: You
0: weren't on a bachelor party?
1: No, I was just on a trip with some dudes. We were just bros being dudes.
0: Whatever. Same thing. Did you still do the same stuff? Drinking golf?
1: Yeah.
0: Yeah, drinking golf.
1: Yeah, so it was a bachelor party, but no one was getting married. Pretty awesome. I'm proud of it. I put that together. That was one of my proudest trips putting together. I just got a bunch of country. I was like, let's just go on a trip.
0: The one thing, I don't know if it's just the age range that we're in or the time of our lives with the kids that we have.
1: Mm-hmm.
0: I really just want a solid girls trip or adults trip. And just nobody seems to be on board.
1: Yeah.
0: I can't get people to, the only people I can get to do that are my brothers. That's it.
1: I have a bachelor party coming up.
0: Are you going to it?
1: Probably.
0: When is it?
1: I don't know. He just got engaged.
0: Oh, congratulations to your friend. I didn't even know you still had one left.
1: Shark.
0: Oh my God, really? Finally? Good for him.
1: Yeah.
0: You have to go to that one. That's your last one.
1: Yep. So we'll see what he wants to do.
0: Oh, I'm glad she said yes.
1: She said yes.
0: Yay.
1: He went

0: to her country. Her family was there. The whole nine.
1: Oh, they did. Okay, so he ended up doing that.
0: Yeah.
1: Okay, good.
0: He took my advice. Did it at the start of the trip, too.
1: Yeah.
0: You know? 732-774-3529 is our number. Celebrity Juice is on the way. 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
2: You can mark your calendars because finally, September 17th, that's the day that Pete Davidson and Colin Jost are officially turning the infamous decommissioned Staten Island Ferry into a comedy club.
1: Monumental day.
2: Or into something, at least.
1: Yeah.
2: Because they bought this years ago, didn't they?
1: At least three.
2: It's been a while. Four. You're right. So they bought it for $280,000 back in 2022, which is insane. I'm glad they're finally

0: doing something with this.
1: And they're doing a show on it.
0: Yeah, they're going to do free tickets. They're going to be limited qualities starting today.
1: It could
0: tomorrow.
1: Be a limited quality show. I think you mean limited quantities. But yeah,
0: it could
1: be you're telling me that you're really excited about it. I think it's limited quality, but we'll see how it goes.
0: Because I thought they were going to make it into a nightclub at first.
1: Like, that's I don't think they're profitable anymore.
0: The ferries or nightclubs?
1: Nightclubs.
0: Because no one wants to dance.
1: There aren't many nightclubs around.
0: That aren't just bars?
1: Yeah.
0: That turn into
1: we're not really in the in the club era right now.
0: Do you think it's going to come back at one point?
1: Yeah, I think everything that's old is new again.
0: I mean, Pacha came back.
1: Yeah,
0: I want to make my way there eventually.
1: But I don't think that culture is popular right now. So I don't think it would be lucrative to open a nightclub
0: because no one's drinking.
1: Right,
0: that's the thing. And If you needed to know, Taylor Swift and Travis Kelce, they have a new dog. And
1: okay.
0: She made her modeling debut. Her name is Wendy, appearing in photos with Travis's Tommy Hilfiger fall campaign this year.
1: Do you think, I have two questions for you. Do you think the name Wendy is going to become a popular pet name now? And they have a fluffy white Samoyed. Those dogs, do you think those are going to become a popular breed because these two have that pet?
0: Those dogs, I think, are really pretty.
1: Yeah.
0: Like, they're beautiful-looking animals. Like, I don't know anything about them besides just their appearance is gorgeous.
1: They're fluffy. They definitely shed all over.
0: Yeah. I can't do that. Like, I already get mad about the fur I have.
1: That would be the fear, is that people who wouldn't know how to take care of them are like, oh, Travis and Taylor have them, and
0: yes,
1: then they adopt them, and then you know what happens in that cycle.
0: And then they're just back at shelters, and
1: yeah,
0: here we are. As for Wendy, Maybe because she's a huge Peter Pan, like, she likes Peter Pan. And she's talked about Wendy in her lyrics and stuff before in the past. So I'm not surprised she did this.
1: Possibly. I love the human names for pet names. And I love the older human names as pet names.
0: I don't even think I've met a new Wendy lately.
1: A new one? What's the cutoff?
0: Like 50 and under.
1: Okay.
0: I don't know one Wendy that is 50 and under. Do you know Wendy under 50?
1: She may be 50 now.
0: I only know one Wendy.
1: I know two.
0: Okay.
1: I know two. And they might be around the same age.
0: Possibly. Yeah. Like,
1: I mean, I thought of the fast food place.
0: So did I.
1: First. And now I think this pet is going to be around for, you know, a decade.
0: Yeah, I don't think of Peter Pan when I think of Wendy.
1: No.
0: Like, but it makes sense. Duh.
1: I think of Peter.
0: Now, Lisa Kudrow, she loves Friends. She loves her fans. But there's one thing she's never going to do for us and everybody else. And I bet you can guess what it is, right? She's never going to sing the Smelly Cat song ever.
1: Okay.
0: So stop asking her.
1: She says, I'm not a nostalgia act. I'm not doing it.
0: No. But did you see?
1: You can't tell me to jump high and I jump high. It's not happening.
0: Did you see, though, that I got a notification yesterday that Matthew Perry's having a Netflix documentary?
1: Yes.
0: That's coming out next month.
1: Isn't it like three parts?
0: Yeah, three-part docuseries.
1: 732-774-3529 is our number. That's your celebrity juice. It's the B98.5 Morning Show.

0: 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Good morning.
1: Good morning.
0: We didn't get a chance to talk about this, but did you see another body of water potentially being renamed?
1: That was Lake Ontario to Lake...
0: You mean Lake America?
1: America. Is that real? Like, did it go through? Can we really change... Do we ever really change the Gulf of Mexico?
0: You mean the Gulf of America? I'm on Google Maps right now.
1: And it says the Gulf of America?
0: Gulf of America.
1: Stop.
0: Yeah.
1: No way. Really?
0: If you go to Google Maps, it says Gulf of America.
1: Oh my gosh, my Apple Map says Gulf of America too.
0: I'm actually on Google Maps. I looked up. It says Lake America.
1: Stop.
0: Yeah.
1: Hold on, where's Lake Ontario? Oh my God, my Apple Map says it too.
0: You're not going to find Lake Ontario. You're going to find Lake America north of Rochester, New York.
1: Wait. It's so funny. If you zoom in, on my Apple Maps, right? If you zoom in, north, the Canadian side. Says Lake Ontario.
0: Okay.
1: The American side
0: says Lake America. And on Google, it's all Lake America. Speaking, you know, it's crazy how I'm using Google and you're using Apple. I did see a comparison of how you use Apple and Google Maps to drive.
1: I am not a Google Maps person.
0: And someone was like, when I actually want to get there, I use Google Maps.
1: No, I never, no.
0: Like my wife doesn't use Google Maps either. She uses Apple Maps. And I told her the second my daughter's old enough to co-pilot, my wife's going to the backseat. I said, get ready. It's happening. And if my older daughter refuses to use Google Maps, then my younger daughter is up next.
1: Whoever's on my side.
0: Whoever wants to co-pilot properly will find themselves in the passenger seat. I was like, sorry, hon. You just don't cut the mustard.
1: My husband's a Google Maps person, too.
0: Because we want to get there.
1: Well, no, because he's
0: timely and efficiently.
1: An Android user.
0: Yeah.
1: But speaking of the name change, do you remember MapQuest?
0: Yeah.
1: I didn't know that was still
0: like... Yeah, you have to print them out.
1: Yeah. Did you know that it's an app?
0: There's a MapQuest app?
1: Yes.
0: No, I had
1: no clue that it was an app. I just remember, like, 2005 having to print out directions for my mom and being the co-pilot and telling her where she had to go.
0: Because you were doing it right.
1: Yeah, so I needed the picture prints of, like, where to turn as well as the directions. Anyway,
0: See, it was in MapQuest, not like Yahoo Maps. So she sit in the front seat.
1: It was always MapQuest. Well, MapQuest recently, like yesterday, this week, their downloads, their apps soared to number one. Because they refused to rename Lake Ontario to Lake America.
0: Okay. All right.
1: Again, didn't even know.
0: Lake America.
1: That this was still a thing.
0: Yeah.
1: I don't know how you just change names of bodies of water like that.
0: We're doing it.
1: Do you change them in the textbooks?
0: Did they print them out? I don't think they have textbooks anymore. I think it's all on the Chromebooks.
1: No, come on.
0: So it makes it easy.
1: Kids have to have textbooks, right?
0: I don't think so.
1: We're going to go back to this again. We learned that they don't have snacks.
0: Yeah, I don't think they have textbooks.
1: You can't have birthday parties. Do kids have textbooks?
0: No, I think you get the Chromebook at the beginning of the year. And you either hand it in or you keep it until you move on. Or, yeah.
1: Many school districts have phased out traditional printed books.
0: Yeah. You don't write your name in the cover anymore to see who had it the year before.
1: Like how,
0: leaving your legacy on the hardcover book.
1: So what, I'm saving my money on book socks? Are book socks not a thing anymore?
0: Dead.
1: Wow.
0: Yeah. Well, what else are we going to talk about? Grand Theft Auto?
1: I got so invested in this. Yes, Netflix. Yesterday announced that their most watched program last week wasn't like a TV show or a movie. It was that 27-minute extended preview of GTA 6.
0: Yeah, it looks like it's going to be a really cool game.
1: Does it? Like, is that something that you're...
0: It's super detailed.
1: And we've waited how long for this?
0: 13 years.
1: My God.
0: Yeah.
1: Comes out in November. I mean, it's perfect. It comes out in the perfect time that people can buy it for a Christmas gift.
0: You know, it's almost like they planned it. It's almost like they planned to release it at that time.
1: I mean,
0: maybe. For the holidays? Wow. And then everyone's off for those 2 weeks or a week or whatever, so they can play it?
1: I hate when video games drop. I never see my husband.
0: Yeah. I saw it even like the engine they're using is if you commit a crime in GTA, they can find out what weapon.

0: and you had, or what clothes you were wearing, and all really? That stuff. Yeah, they went really in depth.
1: I saw they went so in depth that you have to now gas up your car.
0: Yeah, like some cars are going to be harder to take, the whole nine.
1: Yeah, like I think there's a way, I don't know if this is true or people just want like a toggle on, toggle off option to have to gas it up or not gas it up.
0: I don't want to gas it up. It's too much work.
1: Real life.
0: Yeah.
1: Did you realize, I drove yesterday, did you see that gas is like $4.30 some places?
0: I have no idea what's going on in the outside world.
1: I mean, you drive.
0: I do. I haven't gotten gas, though.
1: Okay, well, I was driving with my
0: I drive
1: Harper.
0: To one location and back, and that's it.
1: Well, with my Harper location, I drove by your house yesterday, and saw that gas was $4.30 at your Wawa, and I was like, what is going on right now?
0: 732-774-3529. 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
1: New Jersey residents have a new option to save on their electric bills. Governor Mikey Sherrill announced yesterday that portable solar panels that meet safety standards are now legal to buy online or at local improvement stores. They have to be plug-in and under 1,200 watts. These are kind of pretty big. Because they range anywhere from a few hundred bucks to $1,500, depending on, like, the exact wattage.
0: There's poop in the water.
1: Okay, I'll get to that next. Holy moly.
0: There's poop in the water.
1: I'm not going to skip that. Okay, 6 Jersey Shore beaches are under swimming advisory for high fecal bacteria levels. When they say there's poop in the water, right? Like, is it human poop? Is it animal poop? Like, fishy poopies? Like, what is it?
0: I don't think we're worried about the fish poop.
1: So it's us?
0: Yeah.
1: So we're the ones...
0: I mean, come on. There's always fish poop in the ocean.
1: We're the ones taking dumps in there, and it's just, like, floating around. So
0: probably,
1: like,
0: a sewage problem.
1: Oh, okay. I actually mean that as an... Oh, okay. I never thought about it that way. Mm-hmm. I just assumed, you know, 100 people are running in the ocean, dropping their trousers.
0: You thought that's what that was? That all of a sudden, in these beaches, you had people just dropping trow?
1: Yeah. Like, I didn't know how that became a thing. Anyway, so we're talking about Cape May County, Avalon Borough.
0: Like, wow, a lot of jerks around this week.
1: Yeah, like Avalon Borough, Lower Township, Wildwood City, North Wildwood City, and Wildwood Crest by Miami and Jefferson. You know, I really had no idea.
0: Yeah, it's usually to do with the sewer system.
1: Like, the sewer system goes, again, I'm uneducated. The sewer system just drains into the ocean?
0: It depends on levels and if there's, like, a leak or something, you know.
1: Like, okay.
0: Again, the pipes.
1: Where does the sewer system drain to?
0: I'm not that advanced.
1: It's okay, I'm going to look it up.
0: If you'd like more info on local leads, send us a text and we got you.
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3: Traffic and weather.
0: High of 76 today, 55% chance at rain. Tonight, a low of 70. Tomorrow, a high of 87, 55% chance at rain, and it's currently 69.
1: Hold on, I got distracted. Let me refresh the page. We still have delays on 70 eastbound by Whiting New Egypt Road in Manchester. All lanes are open. I'm trying to see if we still have that congestion on the parkway. Okay, new congestion on the parkway. Tom's River Toll Plaza all the way up to 91. 732-774-35...
0: Is that even news at this point?
1: 3529... What?
0: So is that even news at this point? We know there's traffic there every day.
1: Well, not from the Toms River Toll Plaza, from 89, okay?
0: Oh, wrong one, sorry.
1: There's a 5-mile difference.
0: I got confused. Now it's time for the B98.5 Surf and Sand Report, brought to you by Surf City Marina, LBI's only Sea-Doo, Yamaha, and Kawasaki watercraft dealership. 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

0: Today, you can expect a knee-high southeast medium period swell for the morning, going more east-northeast and building to the waves range in the afternoon. Choppy conditions with northeast winds, 15 to 20 miles an hour in the morning, shifting east-northeast for the afternoon. High tides expect to set in at 11:30 this morning here at the Jersey Shore. The next low tide in at 6 o'clock this evening. The ocean temperature is currently 75 degrees. The mosquito index is very high today.
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0: 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Good morning.
1: Good morning.
0: We didn't get a chance to talk about this, but did you see another body of water potentially being renamed?
1: Lake Ontario to Lake...
0: You mean Lake America?
1: America. Is that real? Like, did it go through? Can we really change... Do we ever really change the Gulf of Mexico?
0: You mean the Gulf of America? I'm on Google Maps right now.
1: And it says the Gulf of America?
0: Gulf of America.
1: Stop.
0: Yeah.
1: No way. Really?
0: If you go to Google Maps, it says Gulf of America.
1: Oh my gosh, my Apple Map says Gulf of America too.
0: I'm actually on Google Maps. I looked up. It says Lake America.
1: Stop.
0: Yeah.
1: Hold on, where's Lake Ontario? Oh my God, my Apple Map says it too.
0: You're not going to find Lake Ontario. You're going to find Lake America north of Rochester, New York.
1: Wait. It's so funny. If you zoom in, on my Apple Maps, right? If you zoom in, north, the Canadian side. Says Lake Ontario.
0: Okay.
1: The American side
0: says Lake America. And on Google, it's all Lake America. Speaking, you know what's crazy? How I'm using Google and you're using Apple. I did see a comparison of how you use Apple and Google Maps to drive.
1: I am not a Google Maps person.
0: And someone was like, when I actually want to get there, I use Google Maps.
1: No, I never, no.
0: Like my wife doesn't use Google Maps either. She uses Apple Maps.
1: She's Apple,
0: and I told her, the second my daughter's old enough to co-pilot, my wife's going to the back seat. I said, get ready. It's happening. And if my older daughter refuses to use Google Maps, then my younger daughter is up next.
1: Whoever's on my side.
0: Whoever wants to co-pilot properly will find themselves in the passenger seat. I was like, sorry, hon. You just don't cut the mustard.
1: My husband's a Google Maps person, too.
0: Because we want to get there.
1: Well, no, because he's
0: timely and efficiently.
1: An Android user.
0: Yeah.
1: But speaking of the name change, do you remember MapQuest?
0: Yeah.
1: I didn't know that was still... like.
0: Yeah, you have to print them out.
1: Yeah. Did you know that it's an app?
0: There's a MapQuest app?
1: Yes.
0: No,
1: I had no clue that it was an app. I just remember, like, 2005 having to print out directions for my mom and being the co-pilot and telling her where she had to go.
0: Because you were doing it right.
1: Yeah, so I needed the picture prints of, like, where to turn as well as the directions. Anyway,
0: MapQuest. See, it was in MapQuest, not like Yahoo Maps, so she let you sit in the front seat.
1: It was always MapQuest. Well, MapQuest recently, like yesterday, this week, their downloads, their apps soared to number one. Because they refused to rename Lake Ontario to Lake America.
0: Okay. All right.
1: Again, didn't even know.
0: Lake America.
1: That this was still a thing.
0: Yeah.
1: I don't know how you just change names of bodies of water like that.
0: We're doing it.
1: Do you change them in the textbooks?
0: They print them out. I don't think they have textbooks anymore. I think it's all on the Chromebooks.
1: No, come on.
0: So it makes it easy.
1: Kids have to have textbooks, right?
0: I don't think so.
1: We're going to go back to this again. We learned that they don't have snacks.
0: Yeah, I don't think they have textbooks either.
1: You can't have birthday parties. Do kids have textbooks?
0: No, I think you get the Chromebook at the beginning of the year. And you either hand it in or you keep it until you move on. Or, yeah.
1: Many school districts have phased out traditional printed books.
0: Yeah. You don't write your name in the cover anymore to see who had it the year before.
1: Like how,
0: leaving your legacy on the hardcover book.
1: So what, I'm saving my money on book socks? Are book socks not a thing anymore?
0: Dead.
1: Dead?
0: Dead.
1: Wow. Yep. Well,

0: What else are we going to talk about? Grand Theft Auto?
1: Oh, yeah, I got so invested in this. Yes, Netflix yesterday announced that their most watched program last week wasn't like a TV show or a movie. It was that 27-minute extended preview of GTA 6.
0: Yeah, it looks like it's going to be a really cool game.
1: Does it? Like, is that something that you're...
0: It's super detailed.
1: And we've waited how long for this?
0: 13 years.
1: My God.
0: Yeah.
1: Comes out in November. I mean, it's perfect. It comes out in the perfect time that people can buy it for a Christmas gift.
0: You know, it's almost like they planned it. It's almost like they planned to release it at that time.
1: I mean,
0: maybe. For the holidays? Wow. And then everyone's off for those 2 weeks or a week or whatever, so they can play it.
1: I hate when video games drop. I never see my husband.
0: Yeah. I saw even, like, the engine they're using is if you commit a crime in GTA, they can find out what weapon you had or what clothes you were wearing and all
1: really?
0: That stuff. Yeah, they went really in-depth.
1: I saw they went so in-depth that you have to now gas up your car.
0: Yeah, like some cars are going to be harder to take, the whole nine.
1: Yeah, like you. I think there's a way, I don't know if this is true or people just want like a toggle on, toggle off option to have to gas it up or not gas it up.
0: I don't want to gas it up. It's too much work.
1: Real life.
0: Yeah.
1: Did you realize, I drove yesterday, did you see that gas is like $4.30 some places?
0: I have no idea what's going on in the outside world.
1: I mean, you drive.
0: I do. I haven't gotten gas, though.
1: Okay, well, I was driving with my
0: I drive to one location and back, and that's it.
1: Well, with my Harper location, I drove by your house yesterday, and so the gas was $4.30 at your Wawa, and I was like, what is going on right now?
0: 732-774-3529. It's the B98.5 Morning Show.

0: Benson Boone on B98.5. So one of your favorite antacids is getting in on the pumpkin spice trend.
1: Which one?
0: Mylanta.
1: That's a real, like...
0: Oh, Mylanta, yeah. Mylanta's good stuff.
1: Should I try it?
0: Yeah.
1: Okay, maybe this will actually help me.
0: I would say it's liquid Tums.
1: So what is it, just flavored as pumpkin spice?
0: Pumpkin spice and spiced apple cider.
1: Oh,
0: they're
1: okay.
0: On Amazon now. 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
1: Not really.
0: A designer has created a Hawaiian shirt with an abstract pattern that works as camouflage for AI-powered surveillance cameras.
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Good morning, B98.5, and happy Wednesday. Only two more days till Friday. We got this. Pitbull is going to be at PNC Bank Art Center tomorrow. Gotta see that concert. I am so excited. Let's kick things off today with Somber's new song, My Body Isn't Ready. It's Rachel bringing you through your midday.

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0: Mateo and Lenny to start your morning.

There were nearly 54,000 cases of chocolate milk just recalled. Horizon Organic Dairy has voluntarily recalled a lot of its 1% low-fat chocolate milk due to a seal defect that could cause the product to spoil prematurely. You do not want to be drinking spoiled milk. Spoiled chocolate milk.

A B95 event to get on your calendar is Lovelit Founders Day. That is Saturday, September 12th. 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
1: 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She's even going to audiobooks on the drive-in. 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
1: 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It beats you driving in silence, because that would always scare me. 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
1: They're going to be like, you know what Dahmer did? He used to drive in silence. Like, I drive in silence. Oh, that adds up.
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B98.5, Zara Larsson just turned down a Best New Artist Grammy submission. She said her label discussed submitting her for Best New Artist consideration at the 2027 Grammys following the renewed success surrounding her fifth studio album, Midnight Sun. But she immediately pushed back, saying, "I do not even want that. That would downplay the 13 years of me being an artist. I'm not a new artist."

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And breadsticks. 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Spicy Alfredo sauce and a crispy shrimp fritta. I want to try those. 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

B98.5, Stella Lefty, Charlie Puth, and Olivia Rodrigo up next. 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

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Thanks so, so much for listening. 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I will catch you same time tomorrow, but until then, keep us on. 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

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So good to be with you on this Wednesday afternoon with lots to talk about, including pumpkin spice flavored heartburn medication.

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Ray on B98.5. So it might be a while until she releases another album. She said recently in an interview that she has a title for it called And Then She Fell in Love, but she doesn't want to record any

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1: Condiments. You don't say it. If you say it, if you say it, I'm hitting the button and I'm ending the segment. If you say garlic aioli, like it's something that's common. That if you, like if you were at a baseball game and you were going to put something, and you say garlic, I swear. You better not. You better
2: this
1: not.
2: This is why I tell, like.
1: You better not. You say something normal.
2: I'm glad you
1: say
2: saw.
1: Say something
2: that's
1: normal.
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1: face.
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1: Just say like mustard.
2: Ew. I don't
1: mustard is more common than garlic aioli. Even if you said relish, I'd be like, you know
2: 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No, I don't like that either.
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If there's one thing Taylor Swift knows how to do, and that's make money off of everything attached to her and her name. It's B98.5 from Rashad. Her dog with Travis Kelce, Wendy, made its modeling debut, appearing in some photos of Travis and Tommy Hilfiger's Fall 2026 ad campaign.

I love how optimistic Ariana Grande is about her dating life. It's B98.5 from Rashad. She just wrapped up her 41-city Eternal Sunshine tour, and she made a change to Thank You Next, saying, wrote some songs about Ricky. I'm trying to make it my last. Now, Ariana, you know that's not going to happen, right? She's next after Benson Boone.

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The pumpkin spice craze has gone too far. It's B98.5 from Rashad, the heartburn company Mylanta. See, I use Tums, and I would hope that Tums doesn't do anything like this, but Mylanta is launching two limited edition fall harvest liquid and acids because when you're looking for heartburn relief, you are worried about the flavor. Pumpkin spice and spiced apple cider. It won't be available for a big rollout, but you can find them on Amazon for $10. Just

0: With the rise of AI, it's so hard to tell who is real and who is not on social media, but one company wants to be a little bit more transparent. 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

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Hey friends, it's Rashad. You ever scroll through social media, doesn't matter which one, you come across a picture or a video and you're not sure if the person is real, and then you hyper-focus looking for irregularities like extra fingers, words that don't make sense? Okay, good, not just me. Well, Instagram is looking out for us. They want to crack down on AI influencers by requiring profiles of fake influencers to carry an AI-generated profile badge directly beneath the handle and display name in their main bio header. Previously, some of these accounts actually carried an AI creator label, which could

0: easily be mistaken for a human who uses AI to create content. So Instagram said that AI profiles that don't implement the label will have their accounts forcibly demoted. Hopefully other platforms take note. We're not opposed to AI influencers. We just want to know that they're AI. It's B98.5.
1: It's Mateo.
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Bruno Mars back in Philly tonight for his second show at Lincoln Financial Field. It's B98.5 from Rashad. Last night was a little messy because of the thunderstorms, and Ray's opening set was actually ended early. She only was on stage for about 5 minutes because of these thunderstorms, and Bruno didn't go on until almost 10 o'clock. But tonight should be a whole lot better because there's, from what I can see, no rain in the forecast. Here's Risk It All. For just

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I don't think there's any thunderstorms in the area. 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
0: The Jersey Shore's

Olivia Rodrigo kicking off her Unraveled tour at the end of the month. We still have to wait a while, February, to see her at the Barclays Center in Brooklyn. But I suggest you keep it on B98.5 for the chance to win tickets to see her perform this live. It's Stupid Song. New York.

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Just an hour ago, I was telling you that I'm not sure how Ariana Grande was going to take a step back from public life because she has a movie coming out at the end of November. Falker in Law with Ben Stiller. Well, obviously somebody in her camp was listening because they put out a statement saying she will be doing press for the movie. 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

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My name is Ian, and just so you know, I do have tickets for you to go see Stella Lefty. In a 7 p.m. hour, I'm going to hook you up with a pair of tickets, all right? So make sure you stick around for that. 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

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And send us your request on our socials at the B98.5. That way, your favorite song can make the countdown. Yep, the most 9 out of 8 is about an hour and a half away. So keep sending them. We're doing the last bit of tally. And this is Ariana Grande, Hate That It Made You Love Me. This has been song number one.

98.5, the Jersey Shore is number one hit music station. 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

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We're trying to set you up with some concerts for 2027 already. All right, so like I said, the word is heaven. Text us 732-774-3529. 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